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0: Good morning, I'm Peter Christopher with Headline News on TNT3 and the TBC Radio Network. Spain have secured their second World Cup title after defeating defending champion Argentina thanks to a second-half extra-time goal by Ferran Torres. The lone goal came just over a minute into the second interval of extra time as Argentina defended grimly with 10 men but proved just reward for the Spanish team who had only conceded one goal throughout the tournament. Locally, fans of both teams guarded at various watering holes to back their teams. Trinidad and Tobago's 2026 World Cup goalkeeper Kelvin Jack hailed Spain's dominance during this tournament. He said Spain has been dangerous all through the competition and their brand of football has proven difficult to play against.
1: Spain would always be dangerous because Spain have that unique ability to control games with possession. And once they have the ball, they would always have teams on the back foot. Now the question is whether they could turn that possession into goals. And now they have that one player in Yamal who's able to do that. So he is central to their attacks. So not only do they keep good possession, they also have that player who can make a difference.
0: Gun violence has claimed two more lives in Siparia. Within the last 2 months, there were at least 6 murders, including 2 double murders within the same district. When CNT3 News visited the area on Sunday, residents recounted how they huddled in fear in their homes after rapid bursts of gunfire echoed through the community on Saturday night. The victims are 29-year-old Kwame Paris and 25-year-old Tishon Batiste. Police recovered more than 25 spent 9mm shells and 5.56 caliber shell casings from the scene. The latest killings bring renewed concern over escalating violence in Siparia, which falls within Prime Minister Kamala Prasad Bisesa's constituency.
2: Condolences to the family, friends, and everyone else. So I think we need to bind together as a community. We need to pray a lot, you know, and so that, you know, it doesn't become a cultural norm.
0: Stay tuned for another news update at the top of the hour.
3: So you turn on your radio and realize, whoa, this station's got everything. That's because we're 9-5, the ultimate one.

0: Well, I guess this morning, if you're running from the sun, technically, you gotta be heading west. Yeah? All right, 6 minutes after 6 o'clock. Good morning, everybody. Whew. Well, World Cup is over. How did your team do? Did your team make it to the finals? It doesn't matter. And you know what? From now on, no one cares. All right. If your team won, good for you. If your team didn't, better luck next time. Or maybe find a new team. Maybe it's time to get rid of that jersey you've been holding on for so long. And now, do you have a jersey from a losing team or the losing team? What are you going to do with it? Wash your car with it? This morning, people are collecting on their bets and their deers. Oh, did you lose a deer? Do you have to wash some co-worker's car for the next couple months? I think deers are better than bets. It's all good. It is Monday. It's a new day. Yeah? We'll bring back up all that rivalry and good stuff next 4 years from now. But until then, it's all about me and you, Valster, and the Morning Reset right here at 9.5, the ultimate one. As you guys are on the roads of TNT getting to where you got to go to, hey, thanks for choosing us. Yeah.
1: Oh, boy.

Hey, what's got you saying wow? The fact that Monday got here so soon? Yeah, well, here's perspective. If you think Monday got here too soon, watch and see how quick Friday's gonna come. Oh, yeah. Well, let's even think about that. It is Monday. We tackle it one song at a time. For those of you heading to work a little later than usual, I know the deal. School's closed. Less traffic. I mean, is it really less traffic? Does that apply to you? Hey, good morning to the students and teachers. Especially the teachers. What are they doing with your whole self? I know the students usually have camp and all of lessons and have activities, extracurricular stuff, but teachers, what are you doing for the 2 months?

0: 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Is it for transport? Are you using them as a pillow? 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

maybe not a new religion, but it is a new day. What are you going to work with today? A new pair of shoes? I hope you broke it in before. Was it a new work outfit? Ooh. Oh, did you collect your brand new car from the showroom that you've been waiting for some time? You collected that car maybe on Friday or Saturday? Ah, boy. Traveling is done. Oh, are you going to work this morning or waking up with a new surname? Ooh, who got married yesterday? Oh, I had to drop some family off to a wedding reception in Coover yesterday, which was it coincided with the game, same time, the ending of the game. And I remember passing by Brentwood because B-Mobile did that whole viewing party there earlier. If you just see the amount of cars, like I was impressed because, you know, people got out, took the entire family out and did something cool. The weather held up pretty good yesterday. That's one thing for sure. But of course, we could only be so lucky if there was an absence of Saharan dust. Womp, womp, womp. No such luck today. It's now 27 after 6 o'clock. All right, good morning to Anton on 394-9595. Also, good morning to Bina and the gang. Good morning, Susie Q. Hey, good morning, DJ Danny's mummy. Did I feel the earthquake 5:45 a.m.? There was an earthquake. Okay, I think at 5:45 a.m. I was literally driving to work. No feeler, no earthquake, oh. I know you guys are impressed with my Spanish, and all right. I don't think Spain will have a problem if I speak bad Spanish. There are bigger things to study, like winning the World Cup, right?

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She said, I bet your light rod is bigger than Zeus's. Well, I think anybody's light rod is going to be bigger than Zeus's. Have you guys ever seen those statues or those Greek mythological figures, the gods? Why did they make it so... Anyway, all right, 22? Yeah, 22 minutes away from 7 o'clock. Whoa, for those of you hoping Monday goes as fast as the weekend went, you wish this might be coming true. Literally. I was not about to give you guys the weather as per the TNT Guardian, but the TNT Guardian decides when they want to put the weather or not. Today's one of those days when they say, nah, they'll figure it out. I guess we will, right? So once again, did you think that you supported Spain so diligently, so, you know, resoundingly that you deserve a day off today? Like, you've been Spain's biggest supporter, biggest fan. Nobody could bad talk them from the start till yesterday. And you decided that, you know what? You deserve today off. Maybe you deserve today off because you have no voice. Early guys, I hope you had a great weekend, whatever you did or didn't do. And yes, back to the grind. Hey, good morning to you. Those of you who have been up since way before the sun came up this morning, hard at work already. Maybe a long day ahead, but who knows? Maybe you're hard at work now because maybe before lunch you're over. Done with it. Of course, it's also Monday. What are we doing today? Heading to the rivers today. School is closed, you know. There are options other than the beach. Either which way, though, please keep a close eye on the kids. When kids are having fun, they have no care in the world. Hey, don't forget, a two-day motorsport festival is coming, celebrating speed, style, and Japanese car culture. Get ready for Futsuka Matsuri. Yes, Saturday 1st and 2nd of August, Wallerfield International Raceway. We're talking none other than TrackFest 2026. For more information, check out IG at racetrack.co.

0: you waiting for this morning? The sun to get hotter? Are you hoping for the sun to be hidden by some clouds? Oh, maybe you're just waiting for your ride to work. Oh, you don't mind reaching to work late. So you probably haven't called or messaged and said, what happened with you? Hey, the best thing about getting a drop to work is when you're getting a drop from the boss or your supervisor and they're late. Oh, it feels good. You'd have to remember which excuse they used before. Why are you reaching to work late? Hey, keeping track of excuses of reaching to work late, that's a serious thing, you know. Especially have to report to the same person when you reach to work late.
1: Every day has its moments, and there's a perfect one for every craving. In the morning, when you need to start with attitude. 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After moving around, when you're looking for something unique. Or simply when you just want to enjoy the moment. Because there's a different way to experience orange. 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
0: All right, it's about 9 minutes till we say hello to 7 o'clock. We do that with Network News. All with the compliments of TN Tech, that's coming up. Good morning going out to Trisha on 394-9595. Also, good morning to Richard from Rio Claro on his way to work. Hey, here's hoping your journey's smooth and safe, okay? And sometimes, who knows, maybe we live pretty close to work and we still leave home real early. It doesn't mean to, you have to go to work early, okay? All right, stop being the poster child for, like, responsibility at work. Sometimes it's good to slack off a little bit, you know? Not so much that something goes on your record. Don't get me wrong. But, hey, and I always say, if you're applying for a job today, maybe you have a job interview today, and where you're applying to work happens to be walking distance from your home, never let them know that. You'll thank me later. All right, coming up, the new one from, Olivia Rodrigo. I got Stupid Song, I got Cyril and Wiz Khalifa and Owl City all happening before news time, right here on your Morning Reset, 9-5, the ultimate one with the Valstar.
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Oh, not always a long time, but a good time. 3 hours. Yeah, I think that's enough for me, right? Monday to Friday, 6 to 9 a.m. The Morning Reset. DJ Danny should join us tomorrow. Val's still with you with network news coming up now. Hey, welcome to the 7 o'clock hour, baby. Monday morning, 9-5, the ultimate one. 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

0: Good morning, I'm Ryan Beach with headline news on CNC3 and the TBC Radio Network. 8 escapees from the Immigration Detention Center remain on the run while 6 were recaptured after 14 barged out from their holding cells on Saturday. After forcing their way out of the Immigration Detention Center, 14 men, mostly Venezuelans, made their way down Trinidad Road hoping someone would help. National under-15 footballer Achilles Nelson says one of the men came banging on his door.
1: He does. And he just started kick down the handle and he broke it straight off the hinge. And then he threw the door down and fall on top of it and all kind of thing. And when he come in the house, he started to walk up to my sister and then he walked up to my little sister. And when my big sister seen him walk up to my little sister, she just take her arrow because she was looking for a knife. And she just take her arrow and started to come out of the house.
0: Residents of Arepo are calling on the authorities to do more to protect them. Days after the People's National Movement was served with legal documents relating to the financing of Balize House, PNM Chairman Marvin Gonzalez says the party will provide an update this week on the unexplained wealth order involving the project. Minister in the Ministry of Housing, Philip Alexander, says he is looking forward to the party's response, adding that the public deserves answers about how the multi-million dollar project was funded.
2: Well, we look forward to the events. Like everyone else, we saw a party that was in debt all of a sudden found themselves able to put up a $100 million edifice. We would like everybody else, to know that what was done legally and that there's no corruption or kickbacks or drug trafficking or any of those things involved. So we're waiting to see.
0: The legality of transferring prisoners to Tetron Barracks during last year's state of emergency is now before the High Court. Justice Westman James has granted remand prisoner Earl Richards leave to pursue judicial review, challenging his transfer and detention at the military facility. It comes almost 1 year after dozens of prisoners were transferred from the maximum security prison in Arouca to Tetron Barracks. His attorneys argue the move breached his constitutional rights because Tetron had not yet been legally designated a prison. The case is expected to test the limits of the state's emergency powers, with a hearing set for September 28th. Stay tuned for another news update at the top of the hour and for comprehensive coverage in our midday news and major newscast at 7 p.m. on...
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I got Charlie XCX coming up, Bruno Mars, and much more, but you know that already. You know we only play the biggest hits from the biggest hit makers, baby. Welcome to the Morning Reset, hour number two. Bring it on. Monday, I'll take whatever you throw at me.

Stars, Charli XCX with Apple. Yeah. A weed smoker's favorite fruit, apple. Always want apple. All right, 9 minutes after 7 o'clock. That joke never gets old, by the way. Ever. Okay, so like 9 minutes after 7 o'clock, top of the morning to you. It is August holidays. Hope you're finding good stuff, great stuff to do with the kids, not leaving them trapped at home. Love to use the devices and be entertaining themselves, which is fine, especially for the, you know, only children out there who grew up entertaining yourself anyway. But hey, to the parents, I know work equals pay and pay equals life. You got to do what you got to do, but please, you know, find that in between, that space where you could still spend some quality time with your kids. They're going to grow up so quickly. Trust me on that. 1 minute, my daughter is 5 years old. Next year, she's 17 and she's graduating. It's like, what? Hey, good morning to you, Brenda. All right, so good morning also to those. Let me ask you a question. I'm a one cup of coffee kind of guy. Don't get me wrong, sometimes I'm tempted to have a second cup. You know? But you know what? I say, cool your herbs, bye. Cool your herbs, just one is enough. But how many cups of coffee are you guilty of having before 8 a.m.? Okay, I'm throwing that question out. How many cups of coffee do you have before 8 a.m.? Message me on 39495955 on WhatsApp. If you don't have that number stored as yet, what are you waiting on? You stick it. Yeah.

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Hey, Pink Panthers, alongside Zara Larson at 7:23 stateside. So which side of Trinidad and Tobago are you this morning? Waking up, commuting, figuring out what you're going to do with your Monday. South side, east side, west side, west side. Hey, what about north side? Tobago, how are you doing this morning? How are you feeling? What's the weather like? It's so strange sometimes, you know, the disparity between things of Trinidad and Tobago. You know, not just the color of the water. Oh, yeah, Tobago, you got blessed with that one. But the weather, sometimes, you know, it's so different. Same time of the day. All right. Remember, I have no windows in my studio. So feel free to message me on 394-9595 on WhatsApp. Let me know what's the weather like. Hot sun? Is it a whole lot of Saharan dust and you're not sure if rain coming? Did you wash your vehicle yesterday? You're hoping you get at least 2 days of it shiny and nice. Now, everything looks normal until it isn't. Today's attacks don't create noise, they stay quiet. Inside your cloud, watching and waiting. If no one reviews alerts properly, no one sees the risk. 800 Tech gives you the visibility across your SaaS environment to detect and stop threats early. You can't protect what you're not seeing. 8, hey, don't forget your legendary night begins at 8 p.m. Friday 31st of July before 9:30 p.m. Get in there and you get your complimentary drink of Johnny Walker Black. 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

0: 27 minutes away from 8 o'clock. Repeat that over and over and over in your head. 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

Justin Bieber at 7:43. Good morning to you. We are in the second half of the morning reset. That's what we're talking about. That's just for those of you who want money to go by. Like, did you hear that snap? That is like a professional, resounding, manly snap. I'll do it again. Good failure. Hold on. Wait. All right. Somebody's got to quit while you're ahead, clearly. Okay, so let's see. Sarah message, driving from Granny to Coover every single day. She has 2 cups of coffee by 8 a.m. All right, so Anil message, 3 cups. 3 cups by 8? So the question is, how many cups of coffee you have by 8 a.m.? Not a day. Wait, nah. 3 cups, boy? Someone says if their husband is at home with them, they'll have 2 cups before 8 a.m. Wow. All right, somebody said 2 cups before 8 a.m. and they're good for the day. At night shift, when they're working night shift, is also 2 cups only as well during the night. Someone message again. Beautiful day in Tobago. Okay. Despite the earthquake this morning, I did not feel that earthquake. And I'm assuming everyone who else was in process of commute this morning at that time, I think it was what, between 5 and 6 o'clock was the earthquake, obviously would not have felt it. I mean, a 5.45 is nothing. It's not a tricky bets kind of thing, you know. And of course, we got to keep our prayers, keep in our thoughts for the folks of that capsized ferry in Guyana. Almost 100 people missing so far. A couple dead. TNT will be sending some aid, of course. So I'll just, you know, bring it up now. I mean, I dealt with it this morning, but yes, Argentinian fans, good morning to you. What are you all doing with those t-shirts? Everybody wore their t-shirts yesterday. What's going to happen with them, Juzzy, and them? When next time are you going to wear them? I mean, at the end of the day, second place when you woke up is no cheeky pets either, right? That's a big accolade. Of course, according to Ricky Bobby, if you're not first, you're last. I'd have nothing else after first.

0: it's about that time. 10 minutes on the upswing to 8 o'clock. Your first Citizens financially literate tip is coming up now. 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

0: Good morning, I'm Ryan Beachy with headline news on CNC3 and the TBC Radio Network. 449 PDOs have been executed during the current state of emergency, but the final outcome for hundreds of detainees remains unknown. The Homeland Security Minister says 465 PDOs were approved. Police say 449 were executed. Now, Guardian Media counted 434 notices in the Gazette. The figures cover different stages, but no complete public record shows how many PDO detainees were charged, released or convicted. The PDOs are being challenged by businessman Dominic Hadid and his wife Genevieve. So far, they have been unsuccessful. That challenge now heads to the Privy Council. Their case has put detainees' health under the microscope. In his affidavit to the court, Hadid said he has serious medical conditions. He uses a CPAP machine to breathe while sleeping. The family of another detainee, Johan Harry, says he has sickle cell anemia. They say he was recently hospitalized with acute chest syndrome. Former Human Rights Commission head Denise Pitcher says the state must protect every life in its custody. She says the right to life cannot be suspended even during a state of emergency. Pitcher also says the public has a right to know what happened to every detainee. After more than 90 years of caring for the elderly, the J.C. McDonald Home for the Aged in San Fernando is appealing for help as it struggles to meet monthly expenses, pay staff and carry out much-needed repairs. On Saturday, the Rotary Club of San Fernando hosted a free medical outreach for residents, providing blood pressure and diabetes screenings, while doctors reviewed medical records and offered recommendations for ongoing care. Chairperson Michelle Gopal Singh expressed gratitude to the Rotary Clubs for their support. She also appealed to the public for assistance, saying donations, whether financial or in the form of groceries, would be greatly appreciated.
1: Our biggest challenge here right now is 3.5 years we have not had subvention. That's our challenge because we have lots of repairs to do, payment to staff, right? So basically we are just making it through month to month.
0: Former Housing Minister and Member of Parliament for Trin City Maloney, Camille Robinson-Regis, is firing back at her successor in the Ministry of Housing, Philip Alexander, after he blamed the previous administration for what he described as deteriorating conditions in Maloney. Rejecting his claims of neglect by the PNM, Robinson-Regis says projects were moving forward before the change of government and it is the UNC government that must now answer to the people. She says the government should stop making excuses and play the blame game and start delivering. Stay tuned for comprehensive coverage in our midday news and major newscast at 7 p.m. on CNC3 and across all digital platforms.
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about 5 seconds of summer at 5 minutes after 8 o'clock. Start over. Well, friendships must have been truly, truly tested yesterday. I mean, over the whole duration of the World Cup. Friends back in different teams. The old talk, the peacock. Some people have thick skin, some people have no skin. Hey, but you know what World Cup has done? Back to reality. Today is Monday. And what better way to start over than with a reset? We call it the morning reset. Established right here since 2017 and 95, the ultimate one. Balster and DJ Danny, welcome to your Monday morning reset, baby.

That rhymes at heart. Yeah. Okay, so 12 minutes after 8 o'clock, hour number 3 of the morning reset. We're still Monday, one song at a time. Yeah. 3949595 via WhatsApp. All right, so what are your plans for the first weekend of August? School is still going to be out. Something exciting for the kids to go do? Well, I recommend go checking it out. We're talking that's Trackfest. 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
7: Anyone can claim to be number one, but 9-5 is the ultimate one.

know what you're thinking. It's so easy to show some control, some self-control, have some restraint. It's so easy to not go into that container of food you bought for lunch and start to eat from it before lunch. I know it's easy. A little container of food can't have so much power over you. But no, you're weak. Plus, you probably cooked something real nice last night, yesterday, afternoon, yesterday for lunch, and you can't wait for it. Or maybe collected some food from someone. Or maybe somebody's bringing lunch for you today because that was the deal. If Argentina lost, you have to bring lunch to them today. And what is it, maybe for the rest of the week? Oh, you Spain fans, are you gloating this morning?

Well, you've been mine since 6 o'clock this morning as I head to the 9 o'clock hour. Your morning reset still continues. Hey, come 9 o'clock, look out for Dana. At noon, Richard Graham. And at 4 p.m., Dos Bros Brandon. Okay, so 27 after 8 o'clock, what do we do at this time? I present you a Kiss classic. And it's coming to you all the compliments of the Kiss Bacon Company to the 90s. We go right now, Soul Asylum, Runaway Train.

0: Hope you enjoyed your Kiss Classic this morning on your morning reset. 9-5, the ultimate one. 29 minutes away from 9 o'clock. Kiss Classic with the compliments of the Kiss Bacon Company Limited. Soul Asylum Runaway Train.
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We satisfy, we aim to please. And it's not very hard to do. Just give the people hit music. 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How productive are you though? Are you still getting oriented with Monday? All right, Bruno Mars and Anderson .Paak coming up. Now, there's a line in the song coming up now where he says his pool is warm. But the first time I heard that song, I did not hear the L in pool. And I was like, what, Bruno Mars? TMI.

Florida was Anderson .Paak with that line about his pool is warm. That Ellen Pool, it's so important. Almost 19 minutes away till we say hello to the 9 o'clock hour here. 9-5, the ultimate one. You got Demi Lovato coming up. Leave the door open. Is that sickening feeling? It happened to me a couple times. I reach home from work and I realize my freezer door open. Well, ice cream had to get thrown away. Of course, I leave one door open, the other one suffers, right? That's why it's always good. Make sure better than what? Make sure you unplug the iron. Make sure you close the fridge door and the freezer door.

Well, that's music from Keane. Is it any wonder? Is it any wonder that the power of suggestion is a hell of a thing? Sometimes it's simple as you looking at the television, you see a product being consumed, and all of a sudden you feel for it. Sometimes you just utter certain words and you put people in doubt, right, Sham? Sham message and say, Val, I used the iron this morning. Now you have me wondering if I unplugged the iron. Well, luckily, Sham said he had to call home to make sure he unplugged the iron. But what happened when you have nobody to call? Yeah. I think I need to start training my dog to do some real human stuff, you know. Not roll over and fetch, but unplug iron. Close fridge door. Imagine you train your dog to do these things. Yeah. You never have to wonder. And you don't just train them for you to, like, prompt them to do it. You train them to be observant. You leave your home. You go to work. Your dog happens to pass in front of your fridge, see the door open. You know, he just takes his paw and taps it in. Must be nice. Yeah. My dog, I gotta beg this girl to sit. Beg her. Say, come on, lie down next to me. Let me rub your belly. Well, never. Never have to beg for that. Oh, I never have to beg her to get into the car. Oh, gosh. That's how to say that C word or the D word, drive. Yeah. All right, it's a Monday, a day of potential possibility. And, of course, fun. Why not fun? Okay, I'm going to make my exit now. Make way for Dana, then Richard Graham, then Dose Bruce Brandon, and I'll catch you guys tomorrow morning. Oh, yeah. All right. Well, so good morning, Sushila. I'll catch you tomorrow morning for your Tuesday morning reset alongside DJ Danny right here at 9-5, the Ultimate One. Keep a smile on your face. Be kind. Stay awesome. I love

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5: 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We're 9-5, the ultimate one.

The Lights, Tate McRae right before that one. And I mean, it's been a time, it's been also a weekend. How did your weekend go? I heard there was a big match yesterday. Don't tell me the results. I want to be surprised, okay? Don't tell me yet. I'm waiting to watch it when I go home. Hey, listen, we'll talk your weekend, we'll talk your favorite songs, celebrity news in between. We have the Emmys coming up at some point, so I am sure we'll have enough time to check that out together in terms of who's making what. And don't forget, we had the Odyssey premiere, so I don't know if you've seen it yet, but honestly, they better start putting some Oscars aside for Christopher Nolan and the crew, because, bruh. Alright, so we have lots to talk about, but most importantly, you have definitely prioritized, written some lists, figured out, hey, today's Monday, I need to do X, Y, and Z, and we have a whole week of success coming to you, right? So to all that and more, I gotta say a happy Monday! Hey, listen, we have a specially chosen classic hit for you right now, and this one is probably going to be just a feel-good track to make sure that you put some, you know, interesting things in your life in addition to all the work things and all the things you have to do, all right? Don't forget to put a little color into your wheel. Here's the Spice Girls and Spice Up Your Life.

There you go, the Spice Girls with Spice Up Your Life. That one is our very first Kiss Classic Hothead. Thank you very much to our friends at the Kiss Baking Company for making sure that we have that one. We can have a reminder to ourselves to make sure to spice up our lives in between. Two on the nose. Not on the nose enough.

Gregory, one person who was definitely missing throughout the matches is Rihanna. Did she show up to any of the Real Club matches? I know she loves Brazil as most of the Caribbean do. Was she around? I didn't see her if she was. But, you know, she was busy doing her thing and she is Mama Bear right now. So, you know, that's where her focus is at. And we can't get mad for that at all. I got a few people saying they haven't seen The Odyssey yet. And that's very okay. Just make sure you go see it at the appropriate theater that Christopher Nolan shot it on. He had this big, massive camera that he was using, like the size of a maybe small SUV, and it made noise like crazy, but he was determined and he stuck to the task, and honestly, it's a work of art.

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4: 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We've got your TNT Guardian headlines up next.

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For Monday, July 20th, 2026, deadly gunplay. Residents call for more police action after double murder in Separia and triple homicide in Laventer less than 12 hours apart. Two dead and 70 missing following boat tragedy in Guyana. And did you see police have seized 345 guns in 7 months? TNT's push for data centers. There's a page on that on page 9. And a regional digest out of Kingston, Jamaica. Man is deported from TNT to face murder charge in Jamaica. And Lima, Peru, while the world has been celebrating footballing action, there was a 5.5 magnitude earthquake that hit Peru's Andes region, and there were some people killed. We do have our sports. I saw an article from Hermat that I want to share with you in the next hour that's coming up. And Santner overshadows Moti's 5-wicket haul to lead the Kiwis to a thrilling win. That's in our cricketing news. And volleyball men lose to Barbados in Curacao in Kazova. And some highlights on the 2026 FIFA World Cup with Mbappe winning another golden boot with 10 goals. And Rodri got the golden ball with the title. All of those headlines and more, they are now TNT Guardian for Monday, July 20th, 2026, which, by the way, you can get at guardian.co.tt and get the app that goes with it as well. It is so good. We have a song that will take you to the other side. I'll make that some Katy Perry.

Hey, listen, the view would usually be spectacular if you're in a whole night setting with vampires, you know, maybe some fast cars or not, maybe just slinking around some alleys with the vampires or like sparkly and glistening. Oh, wait, that's Twilight. I don't know what the vision would have been, but Tom Holland would have definitely been interested in something vampire related, as revealed by his recent interviews for The Odyssey and whatnot. Tom, by the way, great job in The Odyssey, as if I was expecting anything less. What's next for the world of K-pop? Could you tell me who Jennie is affiliated with, what group she's with? I bet you can't, right? At one point in time, there seemed to be a bazillion K-pop acts coming up, and they're aggressively expanding through a hybrid global model now.

thing, and you'll see tons of, you know, crossovers with films, series, animated series, that kind of thing, of which right now the K-pop Demon Hunters are killing it, winning. So we will see how K-pop continues to, you know, flow through the market and how that affects our charts and how that might affect our taste in music. So we'll see. If you have any take on that, let me know. 394-9595. If you've got a particular K-pop act that you love and appreciate, share it with me. I would love to get to know them as well. Here's Mr. Sombor. It's Back to Friends for him. This one was on your top 10 weekly favorite songs at one point. And by the way, if you got a song that you love and you love hearing on 951, or you want to hear more of, you can vote in at 394-9595.

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Hey, someone said BTS paved the way and the army to their core, but want to hear more Arirang on air, boy, me and you both. They're saying, but there are other great groups out there that they enjoy, ATEEZ, Stray Kids, and Solace. I've been dying to play some Stray Kids for you, but hey, what can I say? Thank you very much. I am having a great morning, and thank you for all the good vibes as well. You really have to make your morning what it is, right? You have to zone in on what you need to zone in on, focus, and not let things be just too distracting of what the task at hand is. And that task at hand could be your life in general, could be one specific thing that you're trying to do, because that's how life goes. There will be distractions, things will come up, and then you'll be there like 2 or 3 months later going, wait, why am I still doing this one thing? because of that. Hey, speaking of legendary acts and whatnot, I know that you would want to be a part of this because it is the Legends Hall of Fame, and some parties come and go, but legends do live forever. On Friday, 31st of July, the night before the holiday, Woodford Cafe and 95, the Ultimate One, transports you into the Party Hall of Fame, celebrating the music, DJs, and memories that defined the greatest decades ever. You can relive the golden eras of the 80s, 90s, and 2000s with Hall of Fame DJs Scooby, High Fidelity, Nuphoric, MC Andre, Arlen the Artman, Signal to Noise, and Music Master Mervin. And you do have an eye out for your favorite people that's going to be there, so make sure you are there. 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

0: Hey, empathy in human beings, that's what I like. Hey, Bruno Mars, what would Bruno Mars have been like if he had to work in an office environment? Probably not very good. And most creatives are like that, right? I can only compare this article in the paper today about empathy and leadership, the human side of work, to my experience as a creative. At least most of my working years has been related to that, right? And in this article, the writer, the contributor, I should say, is talking and sharing about the suicide of a dear friend of hers, and she's offering some ways which, you know, organizations can put empathy first, that, you know, we're tracking, evaluating, benchmarking, we're reporting, we're talking about productivity, you know, ROI, outputs, and that sort of thing. But behind every job title and employee numbers, a human being carrying a life that cannot be captured in a spreadsheet. That's directly from the article right there. And that's absolutely true. We need a little bit of empathy when it comes to our everyday work. We work alongside human beings every single day. And it actually, I had this thought in my mind over the weekend. I was watching a video from, I forgot what the doctor's name is, and the conversation was around the sycophancy or a sycophantic AI, where you have this thing that's always available for you to talk, always there, always providing answers, you're never wrong, and you know, they want to serve your opinion as much as possible, right? And there are downsides to that. He said, however, let's say you tell AI that question and then you tell a group of friends that question, the outcome will be totally different, you know? You might get a different reaction. Maybe the group of friends or the people that you ask, the actual humans you ask, maybe you're like, I don't know, bro, that'll sound right. Or, you know, maybe don't do that right now, because knowing what I know of the situation, X, Y, and Z, because they're living and breathing and they're in a real world, right? AI is not. The living and breathing part is what I'm here about with this article. And the writer's asking for humanity to be put back into work. You can choose to be attentive, compassionate, and intentional with how we engage with people. And I feel like that helps the work go better. You know, it's a whistle while you work scenario. You want to do more whistling, and you want to feel like, not more whistling than working, but you want to feel like, this is a situation that I can be part of, we're working for the greater good. But if you have people who are sucking the life out of your day in, day out, it's difficult to show up. It's really difficult to put your whole self forward. And you do get these Sunday gloomies, because you're like, ugh, these people, I have to come out and see these people. But awareness is a big part of it. She's offering that empathy is not weak leadership. And I agree with that one. Empathy actually requires more strength than you can even think of. And she offers that in her article as well. And she's saying empathy often requires more strength, not less. It takes courage to listen, maturity to understand, discipline to respond without judgment, and emotional intelligence to lead people through difficulty without devaluating their dignity. What a great article this was. And in the ideal world, we would have this. Unfortunately, I can think of very few organizations who can see and can work with the human side of what the work is. So if you belong to such an organization, let me know. I'll give you all a shout. It's really nice to have great co-workers and nice leadership. If you are one of the diamonds in the rough, let me know. I'll shout the team for you. 394-9595. Coming up next, some J-Lo and maybe a little bit of One Republic. And also, I got to give you some details on something that's coming up. In the meantime, it's about 10:45, and that is a time check from our friends at Trinity Insurance. They are your premier insurance coverage for less.
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There you go, BTS or Dynamite and Jungkook changed his lyrics from ping pong to football, iced tea and football. So that was a nice little sum there with the halftime show. I'm not sure if you want to see that again, but the Septet share the stage with Shakira, Justin Bieber, Madonna shared a car, went on a ride with Ronaldinho and Ronaldo, which was a little bit ox. It was kind of like, okay, they're there in front and they're trying to have the time of their lives. In the meantime, they're kind of looking like what's happening. But it was all for the Global Citizen big show, and it was a charity-initiated segment of the World Cup Finals. I want to know if you'd want to see something like that again. The goal was to make $100 million in donations. You think they made it? Let me know. Either way, BTS was there live and in charge, having the times of their lives as well, and looked really good while doing it. If you didn't see the White Stripes performance, go check that out. It featured Sesame Street, and of course they had to do the ooh for Norway, and you know, the fact that the Norwegians had the world doing their famous Viking row. It was just amazing. Of course, Haaland had to be featured, but on the big screen though, on the big screen. Someone said that if there was a Miss Congeniality prize of the World Cup, Norway would have gotten it. Specifically, I think it would have been Erling Haaland, you know? Anyway, we're ending up this hour on 95 The Ultimate One, and we take you to the 11 o'clock hour, last one together. I'm going to make it count. Send your messages through to 394-9595. And while you're tuning into 951, don't forget to send in your messages again. 394-9595. Let me know what you're up to today. How's your Monday going? And I have a little Madonna and Sabrina Carpenter for you right now. Bring your love.

0: Hey, listen, I heard a big match took place yesterday. Don't sell it out. Don't tell me what happened. I want to watch, okay? It's 11 after 11. Ooh, 11-11. How are we doing today? It's the last hour together, and hopefully from since 9 a.m. you would have been having a better morning than maybe you would have started off with. I know it's been a very, very tight race with the final, but mostly people were rooting for Spain to win after what would be seen as Argentina's highly defensive play. I don't know. Spain had the ball most times, and let's not forget, in the middle of all of the World Cup conspiracies, how about that creepy picture with Messi and Lamal? I mean, honestly, how much more Matrix conspiracy Illuminati could you get with that random photo? I mean, and then the 19s of it all, him turning 19, playing the match and winning on the 19th, him being 19 years apart in age with Messi. I mean, my phone battery was on 19% when I was watching that video. It was like, ooh, conspiracies. But anyway, Argentine goalkeeper Emiliano Martinez, he made several crucial saves to keep his team in the game, and what an exciting ending it was, including he was denying the Spanish phenom Lamal, and that was tough. That was tough to look on at. Nico Williams had a goal for Spain overturned in the match, which was really I would say distressing to some. And in the 106th minute, the persistent Spanish attack broke down the resilient 10-man Argentine defense, with Torres firing the decisive strike into the net. And everybody went absolutely crazy in the streets when Spain won. It's a bitter pill for the Argentine fans to swallow. Lionel Messi says, listen, we've done well for our country and our team, and nothing can erase that one. They were heartbroken that they couldn't defend the title, but it is what it is. Pundits had some mixed feelings about the final. So everybody was applauding Spain's dominance, but some analysts heavily criticized Argentina's hyper-defensive, disgraceful tactics and the lack of the offensive ambition before going down to 10 men. So it was kind of crazy to look on at, and people had lots to say about the way, as I said, that Argentina chose to defend. And I don't know, it's a great lesson for all of us looking on at those matches. And some people are like, hey, 2030, it's a long time to wait. We have the women playing in Brazil next year. Are we supporting that? Are we looking out for those matches? There's some real serious talent, of course, as per huge per country with those girls. So I can't wait to see how it would turn out. Anyway, listen, this is the start of the last hour together. I'm going to be checking in on your shouts in just a little bit, but I have some songs to share with you, and just like the last couple of hours, but in addition to playing your favorites, there's some new ones in between, and there will be a specially chosen classic hit. All right, so look out for that, and we'll chat in just a bit.
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4: At

Hey, some people were there for the so-called halftime show. Some people were not there at all for that. They were like, okay, hydration breaks, halftime show. What gives? I mean, the US of E, they definitely had to put their spin on things. And I don't know, would you like to see that format for the tournament again? Let me know. And would the Women's World Cup be following the same pattern? I need to figure that out. I need to check it out and see. But it's about 11:23. We got a specially chosen classic hit coming up in just a little bit. Look out for that. And I'll be checking in on your shouts too. I see that the chat is live this morning and people are more than likely having great days, right? Or a nice Monday, I should say. Some of us perhaps a little bit hungover from the weekend, whether actually or just, you know, sleep hungover. Either ways, I'm sure that you had a really nice one. And it's just been a really contrasting weekend between the lovely rain and the bright sunshiny weather that we were having. I think there was something for everybody over the weekend. Also, speaking of something for everybody, you can start your engines. Trackfest 2026, Fusaka, Matsuri, a slice of Japan, races into Wallerfield International Raceway Saturday 1st and Sunday 2nd of August. 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You can WhatsApp at 499-7090. 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And we had this song that was playing for the halftime show. It's going to be coming up as your specially chosen classic hit after this.

0: Hey, listen, that one got out in 2003, White Stripes from, White Stripes with the Seven Nation Army. And for some reason, that became Russia's walk-on song for like 2018 for World Cup. And then like sometime after that, a lot of sporting events started adopting this one. People are saying that, you know, it's a song that you could get tired of. But when it comes to the games, like football in general, or any other game it's affiliated with, it's like, it has a life of its own through these sporting events. And from the time you hear those drum beats and when animals started playing it, you were like, yes, this is what it is. By the way, where was Dr. Teeth in that whole Muppets performance? Where was he? What was he doing? And did you think anything of the champion song that Aisha Speed did? That's for another time. This Seven Nations Army, White Stripes, is our specially chosen classic hit. The very last one, 2 out of 2. We're not doing so bad today. Thanks again to our friends at the Kiss Speaking Company for having this one so we can enjoy together. Thank you, Kiss.
1: 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I actually won.
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0: Nice to see Zara Larsson getting her flowers. You might think she is much older than she actually is for having all of the experience and for constantly making us dance throughout all the years. But right now, she's working her way to mainstream even more than she already is, because, again, you might think that she would have already been charting and whatnot, but sadly, no. And not even throwing like her own shows fully just yet. But Zara Larsson is the Zara Larsson, and she will not be slept on. She will always be one of these fantastic artists who probably doesn't get as much kudos as they should. 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And here is a message from our friends at Legend. 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We've got news coming up at the top of the hour and our goodbyes in just a bit. We have a new that you will like. This one is another and 54 Ultra. You'll know what it is when I play it.
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54 Ultra. We talk to you. I love talking to you. Unfortunately, this is where we got to say our goodbyes. I'm leaving you to sounds of one of your top 10 faves on your list of your weekly favorite songs. So we will delve into that tomorrow. Don't forget, you can check us out at 95 The Ultimate One on Facebook and Instagram. And also, look out, we got news coming up at the top of the hour. This is a really, I would say, it's crunch time for the rest of the year. If you've not delved into resolutions and things like that, I know you're probably like, we're thinking about resolutions in July, Dina. I mean, you should be doing a little assessment on how the year has evolved, how it's gone so far. And time is passing very quickly. As much as I don't want to say that or keep saying that, it is an honest fact of the world we are in today. So it's going to pass one way or the other. How's it going to pass for you? That is the main question. That is the crux of the thing. Anyway, I need to have lunch. I know that you want to as well. I hope you have something lined up. If you don't, be about it, okay? You can't get through the rest of your day without eating. I'm Dino. Thanks for choosing 95 The Ultimate One. We'll see each other tomorrow morning at 9 a.m. when hopefully your brains and your bodies would have decided you are starting the week. Until then, be good. Bye.

0: Good afternoon and welcome to the Midday News here on CNC3, and a special welcome to all our listeners on the TBC Radio Network. I'm Ryan Bechu, top of the news this afternoon. While senior police officers are confirming that Saturday's triple murder was gang-related, they say one of the victims, 56-year-old Selvan Jack, was not the intended target. Police received a report of gunshots at Unipet gas station at the corner of Morva Old Road and Eastern Main Road, Laventille, around 9:15 a.m. When they arrived, they found the bodies of Khalil Williams, Jack, and Macau Campbell. Two vehicles believed to be involved in the killing were later found abandoned. In a social media post following the killing, MP for the area, Kareem Marcel, called on witnesses to come forward and assist the police in solving the crime. Speaking with the media at the scene, head of the Port of Spain Division, which borders with the Northeastern Division, where the men are from, called on criminals to maintain the peace, a code they signed.
1: At the end of the day, we don't want to interfere with anybody's constitutional rights or freedom of movement as such, right? Because life has to go on and people have the activities that they need to participate in. What the police would like is for persons to be law-abiding, right? And if they are law-abiding, then they have no problems, if you understand. So what we like is the criminality to stop, right? We heard that there was a peace accord.
0: Police are calling on anyone with information that could lead to the arrest of the killers to come forward. Meanwhile, police are still searching for eight men who escaped from the Immigration Detention Center on Saturday afternoon. Residents of Trinidad Road, Wallerfield, across the street from the detention center, tell CNC3 News of their experience following the escape.
2: About three of them come down in the road by us, and one came by my house and kicked down the front door and all kind of thing and come inside by me. And my sister was on the phone with he, and I was sleeping. And I just hear my sister started screaming and thing. And then when I come outside, I seen the man running outside. And then he just pop in and the police hold him and whatever. And then that was the end of daddy. And then the police come and they start asking questions and all kind of thing.
0: Police say several arms of the police service are continuing their hunt for the missing men. The six of the 14 men who escaped have been recaptured. The Law Association of Trinidad and Tobago is urging the public to keep criticism of the Court of Appeals ruling in the Hadid case respectful and not allow it to undermine confidence in the justice system. In a statement today, the association said, while people have every right to question and debate judicial decisions, recent commentary, particularly on social media, has included personal attacks on judges that threaten the integrity and independence of the judiciary. The association stresses that the Court of Appeals' recent ruling was made as an interlocutory application and does not determine the ultimate legality of the Hadid's detention or the constitutionality of the state of emergency regulations. It says those issues remain before the courts. LATT says the Constitution preserves judicial oversight during a state of emergency, and it is the court's responsibility to determine whether emergency powers are lawful and proportionate. The association is also urging attorneys to encourage their clients to express criticism respectfully and avoid statements that attack the integrity of the court or erode public confidence in the administration of justice. A new partnership between the Inter-American Development Bank and the Ansa Macau Group of Companies is expected to expand industrial capacities while strengthening supply chains and economic growth across the region. The partnership aims to support investments in key productive sectors across the Caribbean, as the IDB has approved up to US $500 million in financing for the project, with an initial commitment of US $200 million. According to a statement, this is the IDB's largest ever financing initiative in the Caribbean. President of this country's Farmers Union, Shiraz Khan, says a recent meeting with stakeholders of the dairy industry was futile as pertinent questions and concerns were not addressed. Khan says while there is some speculation that the shutdown of Nestle and TNT might be delayed until the end of the year, no progress was made and questions concerning Nestle's rationale for winding up operations in this country remain unanswered.
3: Why it is that all of a sudden Nestle want to come out of a place and it is not like they were not making money or doing good business? We ask the question, and that's one of the reasons we wanted to have the discussion with the government and Nestle. but the political games continue to affect what we have to do, because a lot of the people there, in previous meetings and public meetings, you would have seen them bringing in, busing in CPAP workers. There was a lot of people there who were not farmers, not dairy farmers, right? And that is where the country has been going down for a couple of years now, and is not beneficial to anyone.
0: More than 2 weeks ago, Nestle announced its intention to review its operations in this country, exploring the possible sale of the company. Recovery efforts are underway in Guyana after a ferry carrying at least 116 passengers sunk off the coast on Saturday. While only two passengers have been confirmed dead, Guyana's opposition leader Azraddin Mohamed says many passengers were not logged on the manifest. He says most of the passengers on the MV Barima were children and families going about their weekend chores, adding that 36 hours after, the numbers for the dead are expected to rise significantly. He blames the poor condition of the vessel for the tragedy. Mohammed says if the vessel was not condemned, at the very least, significant repairs should have been undertaken.
4: The MV Barima, first of all, the vessel is approximately 90 years old, 90. This vessel should have been condemned a long time ago. This vessel has a lot of issues.
0: Mohammed says the MV Barima is used by Region 1 residents, most of whom cannot afford any means of transportation to get to and from the capital, Georgetown. He believes the vessel was over the maximum weight permitted.
4: So many videos circulating online where when the vessel left Georgetown, where it was loaded, when it was leaving Georgetown, water was coming in the vessel. That alone shows the weight in the vessel.
0: Guyana's Prime Minister Mark Phillips told AFP emergency teams expect to find more survivors as operations continue. He added that those rescued so far include both passengers and a crew. Let's take a break. We'll be right back.
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1: we were really good, then we got even better. Now we're ultimate. 9-5, the ultimate one.

Hey, saying a very special good afternoon to you, TNT, stepping into the building on a beautiful Monday. First one for the week, 12:41. And yes, I am here with you once again and going to be with you all afternoon long. Let me say a very special thank you to our girl Dana, who held it down from 9 a.m. to the top for your mid-morning mix. Here with you now, straight into your lunchtime and into your afternoon. Let me say hello to each and everybody on the WhatsApp line, to each and everyone out and about on this beautiful Monday, enjoying yourself, getting your job done. And if you're stepping out to grab yourself lunch, or you probably already did it because it's a little after 12, you probably already did and you're back at the office and you're trying to eat your food before that greedy co-worker who always wants a piece come around, yeah? You know how it is? My suggestion, you should share sometimes, but not all the times, because, yeah, buying food every day gets expensive and it's not really something that you want to be, like, just giving away all the time. You know what I mean? For those of you who are responsible and you had your stuff packed, your meal prepped, you came out this morning with your planned meals that you're going to be eating, kudos to you. If you're one of those persons who had that plan and you came out with the food and you ate it for breakfast, well, it happens, as we all know, and hey. And to the people who go to the office kitchen and warm up fish in the microwave, you all need to be suspended, okay? Just stop it. Anyway, guys, you could jump in on the WhatsApp line. You could send your messages and your shouts to 95 The Ultimate One. It's a beautiful Monday and we are cruising. Hope you enjoyed your weekend. And I hope that that Argentina loss wasn't too hard on you and you could have actually wake up this morning and function.

Hey, let me tell you, we're going to get familiar with that one right there. Hugh Jell and the entire team move into the sun as we continue cruising here on your 95, the ultimate one. It's a beautiful Monday afternoon. Yes, time is flying. July 20th. Just now you should get paid. So that means you could buy me a nice gift for coming here each and every day and brightening up your spirits and making sure that I drop music you love all the time. Speaking of music that you love, one of my all-time favorites, as you know, the man Sting, Englishman in New York, but our very own personalized version right here on your 95. The ultimate one. Enjoy.

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Shoreline Mafia. Phoenix flexing right there with Rubbers as we continue cruising here on the 95 The Ultimate One. 3 minutes past the hour of 1 p.m. Hey, and people, let me tell you, you want to get your tickets right now because you don't want to miss this one. Legends Hall of Fame. 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You're going to be reliving the golden eras of the 80s, the 90s, the 2000s with your Hall of Fame DJs, DJ Scooby, High Fidelity, Euphoric, MC Andre, Arlo the Art Man, Signal to Noise, and Music Master Mervin. 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Dua Lipa coming in for you as we continue cruising. It's a beautiful Monday afternoon. You're 9-5, The Ultimate One.

Group Love right there. Don't leave me tongue-tied. 15 minutes past the hour of 1 p.m. saying good afternoon to you once again. Hey, let me tell you, you want to start your engines at Trackfest 2026. It is happening. A slice of Japan races into Wallerfield International Raceway, happening a Saturday 1st and Sunday 2nd of August. Guys are going to be experiencing drag racing, drifting, car shows, also live entertainment and so much more. 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That number again, 4997090. It's going down.

Mr. Good afternoon to each and everyone listening in wherever you may be in 95 The Ultimate One as we continue cruising. Once again, jumping on the WhatsApp line, send your messages and your shouts. How was your weekend, people? I hope you are feeling good and you are being all productive and safe on this beautiful Monday afternoon. Jumping back in into more great hits right now. Our girl Rochelle with her new hit single. I mean, come on, you gotta love it. And you know you always get it right here at your 95 The Ultimate One.

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Keep it noted, it's coming out to here on your 95 The Ultimate One, and we've got lots more just like that to come your way right now. Letting you know, Legends Hall of Fame. Guys, some parties come and go, legends live forever. 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
2: 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Look ahead, the crowd is jumping. Pump it up a little more, get the party going on the dance floor. See, 'cause that's where the party's at.
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Some parties come and go, but legends live forever. Hits of the 80s, hits of the 90s, and the 2000s. Your Hall of Fame DJs, DJ Scooby, High Fidelity, Euphoric, MC Andre, Arlon the Artman, Signal to Noise, and your music master, Mervin. 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

0: 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We welcome you to the Hall of Fame. Legends is on.
1: 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On Friday, July 31st, the night before.

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0: Back to the 90s we go as we continue to cruise here on your 95, the Ultimate One. All afternoon long. Glad to be with you. 15 minutes past the hour of 3 p.m. And we are cruising. 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

0: wrapping it up for this amazing hour with you here on 95 The Ultimate One. And coming up in just a bit, we've got your 4 o'clock news headlines. And then we jump straight into your drive time. We've still got lots more great music to come your way. And let me tell you, you want to make it a match day feast at Kamwa with their takeaway combo for just $349, featuring Kamwa sticky wings, fried wontons, pot stickers, pork pies, and so much more. The action is on at Kamwa. You want to check it out today.
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1: Good afternoon, I'm Ryan Beachy with headline news on CNC3 and the TBC Radio Network. In local developments, after a bloody weekend that saw three people gunned down in Laventille and two others killed in Siparia, Deputy Commissioner of Police Junior Benjamin says he understands the public's concern about violent crime. Speaking with reporters after touring the 1990 attempted coup exhibition at the Police Museum, today, Benjamin acknowledged that while the country's murder toll remains 7 lower than it was at this time last year, those statistics may offer little comfort to people worried about their safety.
2: The public is not interested in our stats. The fact that persons are dying is still a great issue, and we are saying that we are putting those systems in place to ensure that we curb the situation as much as we can. We are also saying as much that we need the public to understand that this is a team effort.
1: In some regional news, Haiti is actively urging the international community for logistical and financial support to ensure free, credible general elections, which are targeted for late 2026. The nation, which has not held polls since 2016 and lacks an elected president since 2021, is working alongside the Organization of American States to secure stability. Internationally, President Donald Trump took to social media on Monday to warn that every time Iran kills an American soldier going forward, they will pay for that killing many times over. Trump offered no further details but said his directive has been relayed to U.S. military leaders. The threat comes after the U.S. early on Monday launched its ninth night of airstrikes on Iran after announcing the death of another American service member killed in Iraq during the controlled detonation of a downed Iranian drone. The U.S. military also identified two soldiers who were killed in Jordan on Friday while defending against Iranian ballistic missile and drone attacks. 17 U.S. troops have now been killed since the start of the war. Stay tuned for another news update at the top of the hour and for comprehensive coverage in our major news at 7 p.m. on CNC3 and across all digital platforms.
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7 minutes past your 4 p.m. That is how we jump right into your drive time here on your 9-5, the ultimate one. Been with you since 12 midday and we are still going. Dracula kicking it off right there. For those of you on the nation's roads, heading to home on this beautiful Monday afternoon, take us for that ride. How has your Monday been? I hope it's been filled with good vibes. Of course, I know it's been filled with great music right here at your 951. And we've got lots more to come your way. Continue jumping in on the WhatsApp line and sending your messages and shouts. A very special hello to each and everyone listening in, wherever you may be. It's a beautiful Monday, man. And I hope we had a good weekend. We enjoyed it. And we were productive today. And now that it's finally over for most of TNT. Some of us are already on the way home because we finished work at 3 p.m. For those of you still at the job site, at the workplace, getting your job done, still got whatever time left, we are here with you, okay? And after a long day, this one goes down oh so well. A double shot of Sabrina Carpenter. Well, not her. Some espresso.

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BB Rexha right there for you with David Guetta. I'm good. I'm all right. I hope you are as well. Time right now for an amazing classic hit as we kick it back to the early 2000s. Red Hot Chili Peppers. Here's Can't Stop, your classic hit.

0: 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This life is more than just a read-through.
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wrapping it up right here for this hour with you. 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
2: 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I am Jens Levin with Headline News on CNC3 and the TBC Radio Network. In local developments, the Law Association of Trinidad and Tobago is urging the public to keep criticism of the Court of Appeals ruling in the Hadid case respectful and not allow it to undermine confidence in the justice system. In a statement today, the association says while people have every right to question and debate judicial decisions, recent commentary, particularly on social media, has indulged personal attacks on judges that threaten the integrity and independence of the judiciary. The association stresses that the Court of Appeal's recent ruling was made on an interlocutory application and does not determine the ultimate legality of the detention or constitutionality of the state of emergency regulations. It says those issues remain before the courts. The association is also urging attorneys to encourage their clients to express criticisms respectfully and avoid statements that attack the integrity of the court or erode public confidence in the administration of justice. The Assembly of Southern Lawyers is echoing that call.
3: The Assembly of Southern Lawyers therefore joins with the Law Association of Trinidad and Tobago in urging that public discussion remain respectful, informed, and focus on the legal issues rather than on unfounded personal attacks against judicial officers or the administration of justice. Respect for the rule of law requires that disagreements with judicial decisions be expressed reasonably and that confidence in our constitutional institutions be preserved.
2: And now for a look internationally. The U.S. envoy to the United Nations said Monday that the U.S. government will soon move to stop violent gangs in Haiti from making money off social media posts. Gang leaders in the troubled Caribbean country are prolific users of social media and have celebrated killings, issued threats, and posted musings on various sites. Younger gang members also post music videos and wave cash they've earned in an effort to recruit children in the impoverished nation. Stay tuned for another news update at the top of the hour and for comprehensive coverage in our major newscast at 7 p.m. on CNC3 and across all digital platforms.
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BTS right there for you with Swim. They had the World Cup finals going crazy yesterday for that halftime. If you missed it, you might want to catch it on YouTube.

Kicking it right back to the 90s there once again, as only we could do here on the 95 The Ultimate One. And we've got lots more just like that to come your way as we continue cruising on a beautiful Monday afternoon, hit after hit. From the 90s to now, the man Justin Bieber coming in for you. Here's a Speed Demon.

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1: 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In the golden eras of the 80s, 90s, and 2000s. 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Carrot,
0: Pilsner,
1: Stag,
0: White Oak Rum, and
1: Vodka. 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
2: 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Some come, she come, me say some come. I'm a girl, watch ya.
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0: Good evening. I am Jens Levin with Headline News on CNC3 and the TBC Radio Network. In local developments, the date for the commissioning of the new ANR Robinson Airport Terminal is likely to be announced tomorrow. Chief Secretary Farley Augustine made the revelation today as he celebrated Natural Treasures Day in Charlotteville. Augustine said the commissioning will include a flight simulation to gauge the operational readiness of the terminal. The new terminal has been branded a game changer for the island with a capacity for 3 million passengers annually. Augustine was scheduled to conduct another inspection of the terminal after leaving Charlotteville.
1: We expect a commissioning and a simulation flight perhaps within the week or by next weekend. And thereafter, we will get from Civil Aviation and the Minister of Transportation when we will begin full operations of the new terminal.
0: In some regional news, the Guyana government on Monday confirmed that the location of the MV Barima, which sunk after capsizing on Saturday night with more than 133 people on board. The potential location was identified by fisherman Harish Singh, who had earlier assisted in rescue efforts. A brief government statement said, adding that support from local fisherfolk along with the privately owned vessel Gilligan Island has been of great assistance in confirming the location of the vessel. The statement said that full recovery mode is being pursued and that the French government has provided support in the form of 15 divers who have since joined the local team of divers at the site. And now for a look internationally. Israeli strikes in Gaza City on Saturday killed at least 9 Palestinians, including 3 children, hospital officials said. A strike on the apartment in the Nasser neighborhood killed at least 5 people, including the children between the ages of 8 and 18, said Mohammed Abu Selima, director of Shifa Hospital, where the bodies were taken. 6 other children were wounded, including 4 children between the ages of 8 and 16, he said. Israel's military said it targeted Hamas infrastructure and had located Hamas militants in the area without elaborating. Stay tuned for comprehensive coverage of these stories in our major newscast at 7 p.m. on CNC3 and across all digital platforms.
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Listen, guys, some parties come and go, but legends live forever. Friday, July 31st, the night before the holiday, Woodford Cafe transforms into the Party Hall of Fame. 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You got to relive the golden eras of the 80s, 90s, and 2000s with Hall of Fame DJs, DJ Scooby, High Fidelity, Euphoric, MC Andre, Arlon the Artman, Signal to Noise, and the Music Master Mervin. 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

Madonna right there, Sabrina Carpenter. Yes, it's 2026 and Madonna is still out here pumping out the hits. As amazing as always. 21 minutes past the hour of 7 p.m. and we are still cruising as the hits keep coming your way. Your 95, the ultimate one. Stay safe on the nation's roads. Buckle up, enjoy the ride. The weekend, take my breath.

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1: Pilsner,
0: Stag,
1: White Oak Rum, and
0: Vodka. 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
2: Standing from the corner watching girl go by. Some come, she come, me say some come. I'm a girl watcher.
0: Only true legends can embrace the Hall of Fame. 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

So right here is where I get ready to wrap it up and make my way up out of here. Definitely had fun being with you all afternoon. I'll be back tomorrow for your drive time. It's safe out there, TNT, wherever you're heading to on this beautiful Monday evening. Take us for that ride. Take your time. And we'll meet again tomorrow. Until then, keep safe. Love you as always.